0: going to dance. 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We're going to dance.
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2: Informer, you know, say that I miss no me, I go blam. I like keep on bum bam. Take the man that say that I miss no me, stamp somewhere down the lane.

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The sun was shining, calling me to come and see you. I touched your soft skin and you jumped in with your eyes closed and a smile upon your face. 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